0: it's hard to say that I'd rather stay awake when I'm asleep, because my dreams are bursting at the seams.
1: Einfach mehr von den Hits, die du liebst. FFH plus Rock.
2: Now this is not the time or the place for broken-hearted.

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You know that I want you next to me. But if you need some space, I will step away. And I know it might sound stupid, but for me, yeah.

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I say you look so fine that I really want to make you mine. 4, 5, 6, come on and get your kicks. Now you don't need

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Really wanna make you mine. 4, 5, 6, come on and get your kicks. Now you don't need